0: Ovo je BH Radio 1.
1: AM Paul. I was listening to the album. Good fuck luck. You're on your own.

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3: 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And I'm

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1: The views expressed in this recording may or may not affect anyone at any time. Do not operate heavy machinery and avoid sex with animals where possible. All rights of the recorded work reserved except for samples which we have stolen and the finest keeper's rule has been applied. Unauthorized copying, is broadcasting, hiring, or rental of this record is likely, but ultimately killing independent music and consequently may decide to kill you in return. Some songs may cause excessive excitement, premature ejaculation, and herpes. If the problem persists, please consult your DJ, making train traces on nuts.
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0: remix. 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Yeah, came about to know it, ain't see it. All that other shit dropping, you can keep it. You know, baby, make the bad bitch pop that, throw that around like it's the freak. Okay, push me to the wall, get to pulling down my drawers. Hands up in the M, playing defense. Yeah, a couple years straight, nerd, thought that was it. Ain't no fool. Wait, no, I brought back a hit. I had took her with me. We both spent a little time. She got hers, I got mine. Then I brought back his beauty. 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I brought back a chain and some money, a purse. I just brought back some dude. Cut a hoe off, I won't feeling it.
1: Yep,
0: taking back over like.

Yeah, I'ma pop that thing, let it clap, let it clap. Some big nasty shit. You know how I get down. But anyways, look, we ain't on that. We don't got the positive shit. We got the hottest song in the world. It's the remix, nigga.

investors of this material in no way encourage or condone the use of illicit substances. If you choose to indulge in illegal recreational activities, you do so at the risk of prosecution. So why not sit back, relax, and have a nice cup of tea and a biscuit?

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Bum what you heard? Top three, but I'm not second or third. Three other boy, nearly got done up, he's serving a bird. What did you do when they drag my name for the dirt? Awkward silence, tension tick like custard curd. 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He ain't a shopkeep, still gonna fill it with sweets, he a nerd. You're a muppet, me and my boy like Ernie and Bert. Family ties, that secret stand with you, ain't saying a word.

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1: The views expressed in this recording may or may not affect anyone at any time. If in doubt, do not operate heavy machinery and avoid sex with animals where possible. All rights of the recorded work reserved except for samples which we have stolen and the finest keeper's rule has been applied. Unauthorized copying, public performance, broadcasting, hiring or rental of this record is likely, but ultimately killing independent music and consequently may decide to kill you in return. Some songs may cause excessive excitement, premature ejaculation and herpes. If the problem persists, please consult your DJ, make and train traces on nuts.
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Money doesn't help a thing, no, no guarantee in golden rings.

40, dobro 40, dobro 40, dobro 40, dobro 40, dobro 40, dobro 40, dobro 40, dobro 40, dobro 40, dobro 40, dobro 40, dobro 40, dobro 40, dobro 40, dobro 40, dobro 40, dobro 40, dobro 40, dobro 40, dobro 40, dobro 40, dobro 40, dobro 40, dobro 40, dobro 40, dobro 40, dobro 40, dobro 40, dobro 40, dobro 40, dobro 40, dobro 40, dobro 40, dobro 40, dobro 40, dobro 40, dobro 40, dobro 40, dobro 40, dobro 40, dobro 40, dobro 40, dobro 40, dobro 40, dobro 40, dobro 40, dobro 40, dobro 40, dobro 40, dobro 40, dobro 40, dobro 40, dobro 40, dobro 40, dobro 40, dobro 40, dobro 40, dobro 40, dobro 40, dobro 40, dobro 40, dobro 40, dobro 40, dobro 40, dobro 40, dobro 40, dobro 40, dobro 40,

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1: The views expressed in this recording may or may not affect anyone at any time. Do not operate heavy machinery and avoid sex with animals where possible. All rights of the recorded work reserved except for samples which we have stolen and the finest keeper's rule has been applied. Unauthorized copying, broadcasting, hiring or rental of this record is likely, but ultimately killing independent music and consequently may decide to kill you in return. Some songs may cause excessive excitement, premature ejaculation and herpes. If the problem persists, please consult your DJ, make ensuring traces on nuts.
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0: down my drawers, hands up in the air, I'm playing defense. Yeah, a couple years straight, and thought that was it. Ain't no fool. Wait, no, I brought back a hit. I had took her with me. We both spent a little time. She got hers, I got mine. Then I brought back his boot. If you blame me, I brought back a chain and some money, a purse. I just brought back some dude. Cut a hoe off, I won't feel in it.
1: Yep,
0: take him back over, like give me
1: this. Let's do it.
0: Yeah, she got the
2: word in her hand.
0: Uh huh. She make a bounce on the dude. Let's do it. I got a Glock in my pants.
1: What I do? What I do?
0: I pull it out, let it hit. She gon'.
3: It's so good, I don't want no more.
0: Baby got a gun for a day of the month. You don't want no war, I'ma
2: pop that thing, let it clap, let it clap.
0: Yeah, I'ma ride pop that thing, let it clap, let it clap. Some big nasty shit. You know how I get down. But anyways, look, we ain't on that. We don't got the positive shit. We got the hottest song in the world. It's the remix, nigga.

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If you choose to indulge in illegal recreational activities, you do so at the risk of prosecution. 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

0: 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Awkward silence. 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Family ties that secrets dying with you, ain't saying a word.
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1: The views expressed in this recording may or may not affect anyone at any time. If in doubt, do not operate heavy machinery and avoid sex with animals where possible. All rights of the recorded work reserved except for samples which we have stolen and the finest keeper's rule has been applied. Unauthorized copying, public performance, broadcasting, hiring or rental of this record is likely, but ultimately killing independent music and consequently may decide to kill you in return. Some songs may cause excessive excitement, premature ejaculation and herpes. If the problem persists, please consult your DJ, may contain traces on nuts.
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0: All right. 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

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If you choose to indulge in illegal recreational activities, you do so at the risk of prosecution. So why not sit back, relax, and have a nice cup of tea and a biscuit?